Well, that'd be grand. Computers and the programs will start thinking, and the people will start. Programs will start thinking, and the people will start. Programs will start thinking, and the people will start.

0: workers out there right now, Patty. We are seeing a 58-degree reading in San Rafael, Napa at 59, Oakland showing 61, Livermore at 61 as well. It's an even 60 in San Francisco.
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2: I'm Mark Seelig in Oakland, where an 11th-hour court order keeps a brain-dead teenager on a ventilator until next week.
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Yeah, this is 190. Oh. And then this is like packed down to 95. But and like when it slowed it down, it looked a lot better. Plus, like, it works good with cutoff and shit. Yeah, this is the fat one.

0: I'm trying to make a dial tone. You have to sustain, and then I will join you, and together. See, I can't do it by myself.
1: Okay, which one do you want me to do?
0: Yes.
1: Here we go. Got it.

Hello out there, you truckers on the air. I'd like to tell you a sad story I heard about Teddy Bear. One evening I was pulling out of Kelly's truck stop, about 3, just south of Big D. I had my old radio tuned to Bill Mack and WBAP. I had her all geared up and low, and this old truck went by, and there it was, old Giddy Up and Go. And I turned on my CB to channel 19 to see what was ahead of me further down the line. Suddenly this gentle voice came over the air. It was Red Sylvine talking to Teddy Bear. And I listened for a while and a few more miles, and he said, "Come on back, 1010. That's when this little boy's story began. He said he would never ride in one of them 18-wheeler semis again. And I watched those old truckers as they went by, and they too were wiping tears from their eyes. He told of his crippled feet and how his daddy died. I turned that old semi around that white line, and I headed her straight back to Jackson Street, 229. And I hope before I die, I can buy that little crippled boy one of them 18-wheeler semis. Now, truckers, this story is true, because I ought to know. I'm that old trucker that pulled up behind Red Sabine and old Giddy Up and Go. Now, I got out and I went in. I shook hands with my little CB friend, and I said, "I'll see you again." One day I was driving along, listening to my CB, when this broken voice came over the air. It said, "Breaker 19, I thought you truckers out there would like to know that the angels came last night and took Teddy Bear away." And I pulled over and stopped. I was sick inside. I just couldn't believe that little Teddy Bear died. I got myself together where I could drive. Then I pulled up at the chapel where he laid. There was thousands of trucks lined up both ways. I walked to the door and combed my hair. I walked in and sat down by Mama Teddy Bear. I tried to comfort her in some way, and then the preacher began to say, "Mama, friends out there, Jesus said, don't you cry. This little boy is gone to join his daddy on high." They were riding them highways solid gold in that 18-wheeler semi. We lined up and went out to where he was to be put away. The preacher said, "Now let's all pray." Then, one by one, we drove away.

What happened at White Lake this weekend may have been more than an uncontrolled outpouring of hip young people, struggling as they did to survive. First, the 20-mile traffic jams and 5-mile hikes, then the intense heat and sudden rain, the thirst and hunger from the shortage of water and food, just for the opportunity to spend a few days in the country getting stoned on their drugs and grooving on the music. What happened at White Lake was that hundreds of thousands of kids invaded a rural resort area totally unprepared to accommodate them, among adults who resent and reject their youthful style of life, and that somehow, by nature of old-fashioned kindness and care,

hot coffee to stranded youngsters who had not eaten in days. Catholic nuns passed around sandwiches made by Jewish mothers. And the police, many of them from the violent precincts of New York City, invoked the law of practicality that allowed the kids the freedom to take their drugs in public. So many people were smoking pot, the police explained, there were not enough jails to work. A situation to remind an older generation of conditions 35 years ago under which alcohol was legalized. So that what was learned at White Lake was not that hundreds of thousands of people can paralyze an area and break the law, but that in an emergency at least, people of all ages are capable of compassion. And while such a spectacle may never happen again, it has recorded the growing proportions of this youthful

to the inescapable assumption that those strange beings who landed in the Jersey farmlands tonight are the vanguard of an invading army from the planet Mars. The battle which took place tonight at Grover Mills has ended in one of the most startling defeats ever suffered by an army in modern times. 7,000 men armed with rifles and machine guns pitted against a single fighting machine of the invaders from Mars. 120 known survivors. The rest strewn over the battle area from Grover's Mill to Plainsboro, crushed and trampled to death under the metal feet of the monster, or burned to cinders by its heat ray. The monster is now in control of the middle section of New Jersey and has effectively cut the state through its center. Communication lines are down from Pennsylvania to the Atlantic Ocean. Railroad tracks are torn and service from New York to Philadelphia discontinued, except routing some of the trains from Hamilton and Phoenixville. Highways to the north, south, and west are clogged with frantic human traffic. Army reserves are unable to control the mad flight. By morning, the fugitives will have swung Philadelphia, Camden, and Trenton. It is estimated to twice their normal population.

0: you looking for a bargain or a real steal? How about two records for the price of one? Stop shoplifting. It's a crime.
1: This is Neil deGrasse, and what I'm getting cosmic. I tune in to T-Spigot.
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1: Kind of strange. Like you might be dangerous.
2: Of course I'm dangerous. I'm the least.
3: Like the way I can have just one beer without needing 20 people incapable of

0: 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And it's not just Australians saying that. But film piracy puts all this at risk. Burning, buying, or downloading pirated films may seem harmless. But in the end, what you're really burning is the future of our film industry.
1: Who gave anyone permission to program modern music?
2: Let's try something. 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

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Work real hard, work my way up to manager. You know what I'm saying? Learn the system of everything. And I'll rub that little

0: devil's name, tend to think about them, like hurricanes or earthquakes, some kind of mindless force of nature that they're about the devil tips him off. He knows instantly he's read about that you're somebody he may have to kill. And I'm thinking what you did in Vegas went way, way beyond that.
1: What I did? What about us? We were both there.
0: Yeah, but I cut my hair since. They probably think that was a different guy.

0: supper, amphetamine, speed. 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Super good.
1: Do you feel okay now?
0: Oh, well, sometimes you crash. You get kind of sick, and that's scary. You just kind of come all departed.

That's the battle.

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0: Peter? 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
1: But Peter wasn't frightened.
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0: did you know? You did, didn't you?
1: Yes, I knew. I knew there'd be a fire. And I knew it would happen this afternoon at 2 o'clock. But what I didn't know that I would cause it. I shouldn't have come here. I know that now. It won't work. I know that too. It can't work because I know too many things. I know about too many tomorrows.
0: Tomorrows?
1: Your history, Abby. You and this town and the people in it. Everything about it, your history. And I can't change you. I can't even touch you.
0: Paul, why not?
1: Because the past isn't violent. The past is sacred. It belongs to those of you who live in it. It's not for interlopers. For people who are just passing by, look in.
2: Scenes in Alfonso Cuarón's 2006 film Children of Men, Clive Owen's character, Theo, visits a friend at Battersea Power Station, which is now some combination of government building and private collection. Cultural treasures, Michelangelo's David, Picasso's Guernica, Pink Floyd's inflatable pig, are preserved in a building that is itself a refurbished heritage artifact. This is our only glimpse into the lives of the elite holed up against the effects of a catastrophe which has caused mass sterility. No children have been born for a generation. Theo asks the question, how all this can matter if there will be no one to see it? The alibi can no longer be future generations since there will be none. The response is nihilistic hedonism. I try not to think about it. What is unique about the dystopia in Children of Men is that it is specific to late capitalism. This isn't the familiar totalitarian.

0: There's a little something for everyone. This new song not only reflects everything that McDonald's stands for, but in the coming months, you're going to hear how it reflects the entire spectrum of musical tastes.
1: What's wrong with you?
2: Let's have a club.
3: Do you have a friend?
2: No.
3: I don't have a friend.
2: I don't have a friend.
3: Neither of us has a friend.
2: Let's have a club. Only people who don't have a friend can belong.
3: We'll call it the No Friends Club.
1: Okay. Wrong with you?
2: I don't have a friend. I don't have a friend. I don't have a friend. I don't have a friend.

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Are you allergic to anything? Okay. We took our x-rays and what you are here for is that you have a turtle in your body, a turtle in your uterus. And these are things that you practice or that you did at home practice. Patients that come in all the time that deal with different things. Some guys have rats in their body, some guys put bugs in their ass. It's all different types of

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from 1980 to 1995, I just did installations with cables. I built cable fears, I had cable drawings on the walls, and there were many different sounds circulating, sounds I had produced before. The project Electrical Works actually started in 2003 when I did an installation with induction in a museum, and then I heard a lot of strange noises on my headphones, and I couldn't get them away, not the filters or anything. Friend explained me, yeah, this is because so many digital fields, so many electromagnetic fields now are around us, and you can't get away with that. You have to accept it. So I had built a special headphone, which was very

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It's a kind of

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1: You're right.
0: Look at you. You're just a shade.

this is the beginning of the rest of the future now, that from now on there'll simply be all these robots walking around, feeling nothing, thinking nothing. And there'll be nobody left almost to remind them that there once was.

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score handling. A score, that is a list of different events that are supposed to take place at certain times within the composition. What I've done is to prepare a list where you can store the sounds and the duration to the next sound. The maximum number of these sounds is 3,200 sounds in one composition part. You can use up to 10 different timbres, that is 10 different instruments, within a score like this. And you can actually store a very long piece as long as you don't use more than the 3,200 tones. There are also facilities in this program to handle parallel melodic lines. So, for instance, if you have your memory, which I represented by this line here, from 1 to 3,200, you can, on different places in this memory, store melody segments.

0: alien?
1: What?
0: From outer space, an alien.
1: No.
0: Well then, son, you've got a condition

0: First, you were frightened by the Texas Chainsaw Massacre. Then you were terrorized by Halloween. And now prepare to be pulverized, traumatized, and hospitalized by Splatter University. A higher degree in terror. Splatter U, rated R. No one under 17 admitted without an adult.
1: K. Billy Super Sounds of the 70s Weekend just keeps on coming with this little ditty that reached up to 21 in May of 1970. The George Baker Selection, Little Green Bag.
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0: Dick.
1: Are you ready for your question?
2: Yes, I'm ready.
3: Are you dapper?
2: Yes, I am dapper.
3: Great.
2: I'm dapper. It's awful. Yes, it's because it's foggy out tonight. I'm very damp. I'm damper than I was yesterday. I'm all strapped in, dude. Go on, lay it on me.
1: All right, the parable of the wicked tenants is found. Which parable is found in Luke chapter 12?
2: Yes.
1: The parable of the rich fool. The healing of the woman with a spirit of infirmity. Or the lost sheep and the lost coin.
2: The healing of the woman.
1: I'm sorry, that's incorrect.
3: Could we have

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1: We have to know.
2: Are you getting a good signal now?
3: I hope they don't
4: knock me. Okay, I think that's wonderful. It really clears it up.

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0: Yeah, and that's not all, shitface. I also got an anti-static record cloth and two HLH Crowd Quadio Quattro Quirk 3000 speakers that you're drooling all over, scumbag.
1: Only $9.99? I must be some sort of Neanderthal for not having gone down to stereos and stuff and got one already. I gotta fire up some money. Gotta get my head on my ass sometimes.
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0: What's this all about?
1: I've been hypnotized or something.
0: Hypnotized?

Who hypnotized you?

0: he said that I would know who it was.
1: How are you going to kill this person?

jungle. I've been killing my own livestock over a period of years. Well, not intentionally, but it's on the level of conscious intention. It's insane, monstrous. But if you do consciously know it, you just said it. We're discussing it. Consciousness. This is all I think.

Suddenly upon them shone the light of the city's eye, reflected from a bulb on high, which made them and their shadow one. They made each moon a mirror seen to serve the dreams of tender blades and bending grace. I walked into the night, and every abode beyond the dark, deserted road was a prattle of light. And I thought of the eye.

0: anybody could be president, and Eisenhower proved we didn't need one, and Kennedy and Johnson proved it was better not to have one. Nixon killed the presidency, and Ford embalmed it, and Jimmy Carter buried it, and Ronald was proving there's life after death. And I think Bush, you'll have to say, is an incarnation, a reincarnation of something, I don't know, or someone. I don't think the students today are indifferent. I think in the 50s you did have real kind of political apathy. I think right now the situation on campus is about the same as that in the general population, one of sort of confusion and uncertainty of not either knowing what to do, or if you think you do, of not knowing how to do it, how to get it going. I think that I tell students and faculty that I think they have much more responsibility for the do something now than was true in the 60s when it was easy to proceed, you know, and the action was there. You didn't have to be very scholarly about it or academic, but now you do, and that's where the leadership should come from. To expect the politicians to take the lead is expecting too much, but the academics, it seems to me, ought to be demonstrating their true function as critics of societies and at least as intellectual leaders, and I don't think they're doing it.
1: You see, one thing is I can live with doubt and uncertainty and not knowing. I think it's much more interesting to live not knowing than to have answers which might be wrong. I have approximate answers and possible beliefs and different degrees of certainty about different things, but I'm not absolutely sure of anything. And the many things I don't know anything about, such as whether it means anything to ask why we're here and what the question might mean. I might think about it a little better, but I can't figure it out.

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1: Making positive news today, a celebration that could change the way you look at people who live in the projects. Recently, the Housing Authority recognized 70 young people who live in public housing for their outstanding accomplishments. The young people say there is a lot of hope in the projects today.
0: Positively Dayton is brought to you by WDTN Channel 2 and your neighborhood State Farm agent.
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0: Hey, honey, you got a nice paraphernalia. 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
1: I grabbed his piece, and I said, no way! 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And give me those cuffs, Tariq wants a pair. The neighbors reported a disturbance. It was me and my four

0: 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It's Baby Doll.
1: Carry on.
0: The most dangerous of them all.
1: Carry on.

0: the license. Fu had the car. Two brothers in the back named Troy and Lamar had their targets fixed as we slowed down a bit. Then we took the hell off when the lightning hit and the thunder rang out to every corner of the sky. Three executions on the 4th of July. What now? Am I next? I'm strung out. I'm oversexed. I'm perplexed. What's your future, baby doll?
1: What's your future, baby doll?
0: Well, the future looks good, but I ain't gonna let it. Come on, give me some credit.

gravity like Earth, the gravity A wave, which propagates outward from the disk, is phase shifted into the gravity B wave, which propagates outward from the Earth, and this creates lift. The gravity amplifiers of the disk can be focused independently, and they are pulsed and do not stay on continuously. When all three of these amplifiers are being used for travel, they're in the delta configuration, and when only one is being used for travel, it's in the overfront configuration. As the intensity of the gravitational field around the disk increases, the distortion of space-time around the disk also increases. And if you can see the space-time distortion, this is how it looks. As you can see, as the output of the gravitational field from the amplifiers becomes more intense, and the form of space-time around the disk not only bends upward, but at maximum

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String it all together. Then he'll want to hang it on a Christmas tree. Hang it on a Christmas tree. Hang it on a Christmas tree. Hang it on a Christmas tree. You'll have to buy him one. You'll have to buy him one. 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

0: Let's buy our small computer from the giant computer company. Right. You can't beat Goliath.
1: No.
2: Goliath. Right, David?
3: Sir, let's go with Wang. Nobody makes a better small computer or a word processor. They're giant killers.
4: 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It can happen again, because nobody's hungrier than Wang.
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twisted, yellow, my bleeding plankton inside. 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

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It is my own. I found it. It came to me. Yes.

0: Wayne, a movie star for almost 50 years, is dead of cancer at the age of 72. Wayne died in a coma at the UCLA Medical Center in Los Angeles. His seven children were with him. A Delta Airlines jet flying from New York to Fort Lauderdale, Florida, with 207 people aboard, was commandeered to Havana Monday. The jet and the passengers were released early today, and they have now returned to Miami. A crippled DC-3, searching Monday for a flat spot to land in rugged North Idaho wilderness area, plunged into the swift-moving Selway River. At least two of the 12 Forest Service employees aboard survived, including one man who hiked 10 miles to safety. Dan Gregory, Mutual News, Washington.
1: Let's not wait. We'll find out soon.
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exactly what I meant by that. What I meant was that's very heavy. I'm a scientist of sound, mathematically putting it down, and aren't we all standing on the verge of getting it on? You're in Vancouver by the sea to review the Wankers' latest album for the first time on live, that is, very, very, very live.

captain.

0: If you're in the market for a mattress, we'd like you to shop our competition. We have a selection that's really big. 40 different kinds of mattresses all under one roof here today for you to haul away. If you're looking for a mattress, shop the competition then and come on into my store, both in Wasilla and Anchorage.
1: 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Across from the bus barn in Wasilla now is where we is. 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

Europe is to be saved from infinite misery and indeed from final doom. There must be this act of faith in the European family.

Give me some of that, give me some of that, give me some of that, give me some of that, give me some of that, give me some of that, give me some of that, give me some of that, give me some of that, give me some of that, give me some of that, give me some of that, give me some of that, give me some of that, give me some of that, give me some of that, give me some of that, give me some of that, give me some of that, give me some of that, give me some of that, give me some of that, give me some of that, give me some of that, give me some of that, give me some of that, give me some of that, give me some of that, give me some of that, give me some of that, give me some of that, give me some of that, give me some of that, give me some of that, give me some of that, give me some of that, give me some of that, give me some of that, give me some of that, give me some of that, give me some of that, give me some of that, give me some of that, give me some of that, give me some of that, give me some of that, give me some of that, give me some of that, give me some of that, give me some of that, give me some of that, give me some of that, give me some of that, give me some of that, give me some of that, give me some of that, give me some of that, give me some of that, give me some of that, give me some of that, give me some of that, give me some of that, give me some of that

Give me some of that.

Type B. Type C. Type D. Type E.

I am ordered one times zero to equal nothing. Laws of conservation of energy have to disappear. And math is the foundating laws of math is supposed to support the laws of physics. They are arm in arm. They cannot be in controversy with each other. So we need an audit on the platonic solids. We need an audit on the square root of 2. We need an audit on action and reaction. Or we either got to get rid of, at least say 1 times 1 equals 1, and there's no action and reaction. One or the other. You can't have that. And until we make that change, we're in trouble. We're stunted as a

County Fair, now in full swing at the fairgrounds here in Pomona. This is Vance Kaldick reporting from a beautiful display in one of our many exhibit buildings. And this display shows all the wonderful virtues and the great things that are going on up there in Contra Costa County. Before me is a mouth-watering display of all sorts of apples. There are melons, there's squash, and there's all sorts.

Thank you today. Before you, ladies and gentlemen, down here, I have put in industry, representing all phases of it. I have represented all the oil companies.

ask me is, do you have oil wells in Costa County? I tell them that we are one of the newest fields in the state of let's put it like this, in Northern California. And a lot of people ask me, where can I locate plants? They're interested in getting out of this territory down here. I don't know why. I guess it's a smog. Now, my main background is a cat, which is 9 feet high. He's animated. His tail wiggles. One of his paws goes up and down, and he has a bee. The theme that I use, curiosity, led to the discovery of gas and oil in Contra Costa County.

0: Costa County. I think if you come to the fair, you'd be very proud of it.
1: Well, I have certainly found it most interesting, Fred. I never did realize that you had so much going on up there. I've been through that part of the country, and my main interests are in fishing and hunting. They have to be hobbies of mine personally. And you have a great day.
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Peace.

What do we know, Yirtek, of the world and the universe about us? Our means of receiving impressions are absurdly few, and our notions of surrounding objects infinitely narrow. We see things only as we're constructed to see them, and can gain no idea of their absolute nature. With five feeble senses, we pretend to comprehend

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1: 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The latest from the director of the AIDS Clinic at San Francisco General Hospital.
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1: And we'll do a little cooking, too. 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

Nacht, die Hallstraße ist mein bester Freund mit blauen Kränen und das Augenpaar. 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

0: to continue. 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But by that time, every living creature had been evacuated to Mars. We were stranded. 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
1: That's true. My father and I were on the last rocket out of New York.
0: I've always loved this old house. But the loneliness of those first years...
1: At least you have your wife, General.

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1: Son of God, Lord and Savior, throwing the money lenders out of the bathroom stalls.
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0: back it up, people. 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
1: He's still bleeding fast.
2: Steve, we're losing him. We're losing him.
1: What about the other one?
3: Oh, shit. Damn. How can he do this to me, man? We was like brothers. It wasn't supposed to end like this. Damn, look at True, man. I know he's dead. I know it. If I make it, how can I explain this to my mom? My girl. The organization gonna kill me anyway. Damn, I can't live with this shit. Fuck it.

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No. He says when you're dealing with any kind of supernatural beings, gods, and devils, and angels, you tend to think about them like hurricanes,

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1: 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I'm angry, and I'm armed.
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twisted the hog into the curb outside the hotel where Kim, my newest, prettiest girl, was cribbing. Jesus, I would be glad to drop the last haul off so I can get to my own hotel to nurse my nose with cocaine and be alone. Any good pimp is his own best company. His inner life is so rich with cunning and scheming to outthink his hoes. As Kim got out, I said, good night, baby. Today is Saturday, so I want everybody in the street at noon instead of 7 tonight. I said noon, not 5 minutes after or 2 minutes after, but at 12 noon sharp, I want you down. Got it, baby? She didn't answer, but she did a strange thing. She walked into the street around the hall to the window on my side. She stood looking at me for a long moment, her beautiful face tense in the dim dawn. Then in her crisp New England accent, she said, are you coming back to my pad this morning? You haven't spent a night with me in a month, so come back, okay? A good pimp doesn't get paid for screwing. 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

0: Who you ran away from all this? Who come and shot him? I don't know.
1: Who was this? I shot him because he tried to stop me. I could have killed him if I'd wanted to, but I didn't. I just wanted him to let me.

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Yeah, now some people imagine you'll try to get to California through Death Valley, and others bet you'll die there in the desert. These few are just too happy to see you vanish for good out there. But my tape deck is just as jammed with telegrams as my head is jammed with phone calls from people who are wishing you well in your getaway, no matter where it might lead you. I wish I could help you, but I can't. I can't. I don't think anybody can, except for that crazy lucky streak of yours. And now you're gonna need more luck.

0: chest you now.
1: Hey, man.
0: Hey.
1: Hey, dude, do you exercise?
2: Yeah. Every day.
1: What do you do?
2: Run.
1: Really?
2: Yeah, I run a lot.
1: Oh, wait, Chester, chasing the ice cream truck doesn't count.
2: Yeah, it does.
1: No, it doesn't.

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1: 912. I still fit into the diapers I wore in high school.
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0: So everyone must play is the rule in the United States. And it's the rule in almost all Republican governments. I mean Republican in the sense of democratic. Because they're very uneasy. Because everybody is responsible. You mean you may try not to be and avoid it and say, oh, let the senators take care of it or the president. But theoretically, everyone's responsible. Now, that's terrifying. See, it's all right when you know what's right. There is an aristocracy, there is the clergy, and they know what should be done, and they're used to ruling, you see. But now it's in your hands. You say, well, what are we going to do? Well, I think this way, and you think that way, and he thinks the other way. And so we're all unsettled. And therefore, we become more and more conformist. Individualism, rugged individualism, always leads to conformism. Because people get scared. And so they herd together, then it compounded with industrial society, mass production, etc. They all wear the same clothes. And they're sensible clothes that don't show the dirt too much. And we get duller, drabber, and
1: with the exception of the Californian Revolution.
0: So, the reason for this is, in a way, that democracy as we have tried it started out on the wrong foot. You see, in the scriptures, in the Christian scriptures, it says everybody is equal in the sight of God. Now that's a mystical utterance. That means that from the standpoint of God,

My poem about frogs by Cliff Evans. I like frogs. They sit on great big logs. They jump real high up to the sky. I wish I could jump high like a frog.

Thank you.

0: You should have more sense than to let this scene upset you. I have no family either, but I don't take it to heart the way you do. With your poor health, you ought to look after yourself. It's too bad of Pao Chai and Pao Chin. They kept saying our club must meet to celebrate the Moon Festival this year by writing a poem together. But now they've abandoned us and gone off to celebrate it on their own. Instead of our meeting to write a poem, the men and boys of the house have had things all their own way. As the old saying goes, how can an outsider be allowed to sleep beside one's bed? Well, if they won't join in, why don't the two of us write a poem together? Tomorrow we can shame them with it.
1: All right, but it's too noisy here to have any poetic inspiration.
0: Enjoying the moonlight on this hill is good, but it's better still by the water. You know that lake at the foot of this hill and concave crystal lodge by the inlet there? A lot of thought went into designing this garden. The crest of the hill is called Convex Emerald, and the creek in the lake below, Concave Crystal. Convex and concave, so seldom used before, make fresh, original names. And these two places, one above, one below, one bright, one dark, one hill, one water, seem specially designed for enjoying the moonlight. Those who like to look at the moon from a height can come here. Those who prefer to see its reflection in water can go there.
1: To tell you the truth, I'm the one who suggested both names. It was when we proposed names for places which hadn't yet been given any and marked their localities. They were taken to the palace and shown to Elder Sister, who sent them to Uncle, and he was delighted. He said if only he'd known, he'd have asked us girls to help with the names, and he accepted them all without changing a word. Well, let's go to Concave Crystal Lodge.
0: So they're asleep. Good. Let's enjoy the water and moonlight under this awning. What fun it would be to drink now in a boat on the lake. If we were at my home, I'd take a boat out.
1: As the ancients often said, what enjoyment can there be if everything is perfect? To my mind, this is quite good enough.
0: It's only natural for men to hanker for more. Didn't the old people often say, the poor think the rich have all their heart's desire? Try to disabuse them, and they won't believe you, unless they grow rich themselves. Take the two of us, for instance. Although we've lost our parents, we're living in luxury, yet we have a lot to upset us.
1: We aren't the only ones. Even their ladyships, Pao Yu, Tan Chan, and the others, can't have their way in everything, big and small, even if they have good reason for wanting something. That applies to everyone, especially girls like us, who are living with other families, not our own.
0: Well, enough of this idle talk. Let's get on with our poem.
1: Their ladyships are in high spirits today. This fluting is pleasant and should give us inspiration. As we both like five character lines, let's make regulated couplets in that meter.
0: What rhymes shall we use?
1: Suppose we count the bars from this end of the railing to the other to decide which category of rhymes to use. For example, if it's 16, we'll use the Xian rhymes. Wouldn't that make a change?
0: That's certainly original. It would be 13. That means the Yuan group of rhymes. There aren't too many for a long poem of couplets, so it may be awkward. Still, you must make a start.
1: We'll see which of us does better. We ought to have a paper and brush to write it down.
0: We can copy it out tomorrow. There's no danger of forgetting it before then.
1: All right, then. I'll start with a pat phrase. Mid-autumn's 15th night is here again.
0: As on the Feast of Lanterns we stroll round, the sky above is sprinkled with bright stars.
1: And everywhere sweet strings and pipes resound. Goblets fly here and there as men carouse.
0: I like that last line. I must find something good to match it. No house but has its windows opened wide. The breeze that softly fans the air is chill.
1: You've capped my attempt, but your second line is trite. You should go from strength to strength.
0: A long poem with tricky rhymes has to be padded out a bit. We can use some good lines later.
1: If you don't, you should be ashamed. But bright as day, the fine night scene outside. The greybeard grabbing for a cake is mocked.
0: That's no good. It's not classical. You're putting me on the spot by using an everyday incident like that.
1: I'd say you hadn't read many books. This reference to cakes is a classical allusion. You should read the Tang Dynasty records before you talk.
0: Well, you haven't foxed me. I've got it. Green girls share melons, laughing themselves silly. How fresh the scent of jade osmanthus bloom.
1: That really has no classical source.
0: Tomorrow we'll look it up for everyone to see. Let's not waste time now.
1: How bright the regal gold of the daylily. Wax candles set the sumptuous feast aglow.
0: Wild drinking games a splendid park confuse. Opposing sides obey the self-same rule.
1: Those guessing riddles hear three different clues. The dice is thrown and wins. The dots are red.
0: Drums speed the blossom passed from hand to hand. The courtyard scintillates with limpid light.
1: A silver splendor merges sky and land. For hosts and guests alike, the same requital.
0: Verses are written, turn and turn about. One leaning on the barricade to think.
1: One tapping the door to make the scene stand out. Engrossed as ever, though the wine is drunk.
0: They savour the last watches of the night. Then comes a gradual end to talk and laughter.
1: Naught's left now but the waning frosty light. By the steps, dew-drenched hibiscus blooms at dawn.
0: In the courtyard, mist the albizia shrouds. Autumn rapids pour forth through the core of rocks.
1: Windswept leaves gather at the root of clouds. Lonely and pure, the lady of the star.
0: The silver toad puffs and deflates the moon. Elixirs are prepared by the jade hair.
1: The goddess flies towards the palace of cold void. One soars on high to greet waving maid and cowherd.
0: One sails a bark to the heavenly maiden fair. The orb forever changing wanes and waxes.
1: At each month's start and end, but its ghost is there. Clepsydra's water is well nigh run dry. Look there, that looks like a man in the dark. Could it be a ghost?
0: You're imagining things again. I'm not afraid of ghosts, I'll hit it.
1: So that's all it was. I didn't think it could be a stork. Gave me quite a fright.
0: How amusing. It's given me an idea. The lamp by the window is no longer bright. A stork's shadow flits across the chilly pool.
1: This confounded stork has helped her. This line is even more original than the one about autumn rapids. How am I going to match it? The only parallel for shadow is spirit. A stork flitting across the chilly pool sounds so natural, apt, vivid and original too. I shall have to give up.
0: We can find something if we both think hard, or else leave it until tomorrow.
1: You needn't gloat, I've got it. Listen. The poet's spirit is buried in cold moonlight.

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0: At 11:50 a.m., he threw the following in my direction: an empty tea kettle, a butcher's block, a yellow love
1: seat, like to play for you, anything
0: four
1: groovy.
0: Kilos, a biography of Bruce Norman, and a basket. When the phone

second. It is important to make active use of the basic principles of memorization, which are the necessary requirements to establish in the mind the awareness of a good memory. Memory is described as one's own life story. It is the sum, substance, and total of everything heard or read or perceived through the other three senses, taste, smell, and touch, throughout one's own life. Memory is a perfectly natural function of the mind. It is necessary and very important to develop confidence in the ability of the mind to serve us when it is called on. Storehouse of memory. It can be trained to retain everything seen, heard, or read throughout life. The forgetting part of memory lies within the conscious mind.

0: these impressions in the subconscious mind for future reference.
1: Only when we wake up that we realize something is actually strange.

0: to the test. But it never comes in the form or at the point we would prefer, does it?
1: Now, the question is, are we equal to the challenge?

medicinal transactional phenomenon must be compensated for. Doctors Cast and Loesch attempted to do this by manipulating the medical environment. In their study, the physician first assumed a positive and then a negative attitude toward the patient, meanwhile observing the patient's response to the drug. 20 patients suffering primarily from an anxiety syndrome with gastrointestinal somatization were studied. Nilvec, a tranquilizer anticholinergic combination, was the drug used. The study was divided into three phases according to the doctor-patient relationship established. We quote, the first phase consisted of administering the drug with a protective and friendly demeanor, carefully observing the patient's changes, and his expression of anxiety, taking into consideration various life situations.

this experiment were as follows. In phase one, when the active medication was administered with a positive attitude, improvement occurred in 90% of patients. In phase two, when a placebo was administered with the same positive attitude, improvement occurred in only 30% of patients. In phase three, when the active medication was again administered, but in a different form and with a negative attitude, improvement dropped from 90 to 70%. From the results obtained in this study, it was concluded that, one, a drug is made more effective by a positive attitude on the part of the physician. Two, a drug is made less effective by a negative attitude on the part of the physician. Three, an inactive agent, placebo, can be used effectively to improve the relationship between physician and patient. But even with a positive attitude on the part of the physician, the inactive agent was found to be less effective than the active agent. Fourth, MILPEP was measurably effective under both positive and negative doctor-patient relationships. MILPEP, a combination of the tranquilizer methylbenzate and the anticholinergic tridiacetyl chloride. It's available as MILPEP 400. Yellow scored tablets are 400 milligrams methylbenzate and 25 milligrams tridiacetyl chloride, bottle of 50. The dosage, one tablet TID at mealtime and two at bedtime. And as MILPATH 200, yellow-coated tablets are 200 milligrams methylbenzate and 25 milligrams tridiacetyl chloride.

Para el pueblo. Y el partido no se organiza para él.

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2: I had no choice, did I? 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

0: They want to bring us out all the time, to get us to talk, to tell them what we think, so they can tell us why we're wrong. But for us, our music says it all. Like the Monkees in their new album, The Monkees Present.
1: There's a smile on the wind as it touches my face and starts to erase all the gloom.
0: Their music is like we are. It's hard to say why you like it, except the music talks to you instead of expecting you to talk to it. Get The Monkees Present on Coal Gems, records and stereo 8 cartridge tape. It's music that talks to you.

0: The woman, can you give me a description of her?
1: My eyes are watering. There's a lot of dust in the air. I can't see too well anyway because I pawned my corneas 2 days ago to buy a pair of shoes. The replacements are cheap and ill-fitting, and the anaesthetic wears off quickly, so 15 minutes later, I'd spent all the money in a chemist's on a week's supply of codeine. I ate it outside. I had to lie down on the pavement while the painkillers got round to my eyes. I hung my head over the curb to make them arrive faster. Before she ran away, my wife said this would happen. She even got the date right. I tried to remember the expression on her face when she said it. I had got as far as a large roaring mouth when a pair of shoes appeared next to my head. I thought they looked familiar. They were familiar because I'd lost them in a bet to the art dealer Japhet Corncrake. "That's rather good," he said. "Is this a new performance piece or just a work in progress?" "I sold my eyes," I said. "I can't see." He clapped his hands and jumped up and down, thoroughly impressed. "That's very good. I like it. We must talk about this. Are you very busy this evening? Because I've got a new show on at the gallery, if you'd like to come along." I couldn't say no. I couldn't say anything, because I didn't want to, and words don't form in my mouth when that happens. So he hailed a taxi and pushed me into it. As we drove through London, he talked fluidly about art. Coincidentally, I felt very sick. When I asked him whether perhaps he could return my shoes, he said, "You really will make an excellent installation. Who writes your scripts?" Corncrake's private gallery was full of people. It was also full of water, because it was really a swimming pool with pictures hung round the walls. The guests were swimming round and round and chattering. Corncrake introduced me to a hugely fitted woman called Hymenoptera, who helped me into the pool and gave me a drink. A man called Howard Znack touched me on the nipple and asked me what I thought about the Sarajevo school. I was about to say, "Please help me," when Helen Kollop swam up, popped a cherry in my mouth, kissed my forehead, and asked me how my mother was, and then swam away again without waiting for an answer. Hymenoptera surfaced with a tray of crudités and shot me a greasy wink. It was at this point that the level of codeine in my blood became critical, and the contents of my stomach flew out of my mouth in a surprising yellow jet, which, as my head sank below the surface, acted much like a turbine, propelling me 10 feet backwards through the pool. The last thing I heard was Hymenoptera asking timidly, "Was that supposed to happen?" I'd like to hear some music now. Preferably the Bucharest Symphony Orchestra and Chorus performing Ligeti's Requiem, which should be played on a cassette machine with flat batteries. Start the tape now, please. Thanks. Ligeti's incorporation of polyrhythms contrives to produce one of the most difficult and crystalline pieces of music ever written. No piece of music ever summed up death better. No human being ever experienced anything so close to death while still being alive. Edward Heath attended the British premiere and asked the conductor whether he had the right music in front of him. That was before inflation and the 3-day week. And candles.
2: Expect to get your wax, you know. 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
1: The United Syria's dog agency tension.
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1: You've had three identical musical boxes all playing the same tune.

In many towns and communities, there are computer bulletin boards. 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It's a little bit like a bulletin board in your home. You can hang up notices saying, for sale, one computer going cheap, or whatever

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2021.

wants to know. Well, the old man was a stranger, but I'd heard his song before. Back when failure had me locked out on the wrong side of the door. No one stood behind me but my shadow on the floor. And lonesome was more than a state of mind. You see, the devil haunts a hungry man. And if you don't want to join him, you just got to figure out some way to beat him. I ain't saying I beat the devil, but I did drink his beer for nothing. And then I stole his song.

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2: Latest sports news off the street, boppers. The baseball furies dropped the ball, made an error. 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But the inside word is that the odds are against them. Stay tuned, boppers.

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In the beginning, there was nothing. But there was a beginning. It was a start.

0: turn in. There's no regulation against the cadet having his own idea.
1: Play it.
2: Yes, Paul.
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0: Rien ne va plus, monsieur. 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
1: Yes, are you sure this place is honest?
2: And if there is an end, there will be another start.

Could this be the end? Is this really the end? No, it is just another start. It is just another start.

Their radio was an old instrument, sensitive, unpredictable, and beyond repair. Neither of them understood the mechanics of radio or of any of the other appliances that surrounded them. And when the instrument faltered, Jim would strike the side of the cabinet with his hand.

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0: You shall pay, Black Prince. I curse you with my name. You shall be Blackula.
1: Blackula, the Black Avenger, rising from his tomb to fill the night with horror. Blackula, Dracula's soul brother, deadlier even than he. Blackula, he thirsts for your blood, he hungers for your soul, more horrifying than Dracula. The Black Avenger, Blackula, an American International release, rated PG. Parental guidance suggested.
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pleasures and pains of opium much has been written. The ecstasies and horrors of De Quincey and the Paradise Artificialis of Baudelaire are preserved and interpreted with an art which makes them immortal. And the world knows well the beauty, the terror, and the mystery of those obscure realms into which the inspired dreamer is transported. But much, as has been told, no man has yet dared intimate the nature of the phantasms thus unfolded to the mind, or hint at the direction of the unheard-of roads along whose ornate and exotic course the partaker of the drug is so irresistibly borne. De Quincey was drawn back into Asia, the teeming land of nebulous shadows whose hideous antiquity is so impressive that the vast age of the race and name overpowers the sense of youth in the individual. But farther than that, he dared not go. Those who have gone farther seldom return, and even when they have been either silent or quite mad. I took opium once, in the year of the plague, when the doctors saw to them the agonies they could not cure. There was an overdose. My physician was worn out with horror and exertion, and I traveled very far indeed. In the end, I returned and lived, but my nights are filled with strange memories, nor have I permitted a doctor to give me opium again. The pain and pounding in my head had been quite unendurable when the drug was administered. Of the future, I had no heed. To escape, whether by cure, unconsciousness, or death, was all that concerned me. I was partly delirious, so that it is hard to place the exact moment of transition, but I think the effect must have begun shortly before the pounding ceased to be painful. As I have said, there was an overdose, so my reactions were probably far from normal. The sensation of falling, curiously disassociated,

0: A good citizen will know and obey the law. That may sound easy, but, well, it's against the law to break a window. But Jim broke one. That's how he happened to meet Mr. Heineman.
1: You know, a piece of glass isn't very important. What matters is that it happened because you were breaking the law.
2: What law? We weren't doing anything wrong, Anna.
1: It's against the law of this...

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And you squirm, and you duck, and you holler, and you try to push them away, but you haven't got a chance. They got you.

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Even as they opened yesternight our prison doors of destiny, we envy not the birds now, nor the dew. 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We stand in the cerulean gate of life to crown the dying year. Him who emancipates we love,

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But you look so good in that, man. I could scream and shout.

heavy duty love.

What is interesting here is that evolution now becomes an individually centered process, emanating from the needs and the desires of the individual, and not an external process, a passive process where the individual is just at the whim of the collective. So, you produce a neo-human, okay, with a new individuality, a new consciousness. But that's only the beginning of the evolutionary cycle, because as the next cycle proceeds, the input is now this new intelligence. As intelligence piles on intelligence, as ability piles on ability, the speed changes. Until what? Until you reach a crescendo, in a way, could be imagined as an almost instantaneous fulfillment of human and neo-human. And it could be something totally different. It could be the amplification of the individual, the multiplication of individual existences, parallel existences. Now the individual, no longer restricted by time and space. The manifestations of this neo-human time evolution. Manifestations could be dramatically counterintuitive. That's the interesting part. The old evolution is cold, sterile, it's efficient, okay? And it's manifestations of those social adaptation. You're talking about parasitism, dominance, morality, okay? War, predation. These will be subject to de-emphasis. These will be subject to de-evolution. The new evolutionary paradigm will give us the human traits of truth, of loyalty, of justice, of freedom. These would be manifestations of the new.

0: They don't play kick the can like you used to. They don't dress the same way. They learned to read 3 years before you did. They've never owned a record. So why are you taking pictures of them with the same old film? Try Fujicolor Super G film. Because your picture should be nostalgic. Your film shouldn't.
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Past the smoke shop. 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I wanted to give myself to the cyclone that is your arms and let you in the eye of my hurricane.

when the taxis have passed you by, and that light sort of rain that occasionally falls in New York begins, you'll take a thought and laugh aloud, the notes carrying all the way over to me, and we'll run again together toward each other.

0: sometimes if you're not really. 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
1: what?
0: Dissipation level. 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

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S'échappant de son petit valseur comme d'une bande dessinée.

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0: free country, don't you know that?
1: I didn't know it was that free.
0: It's a free country, don't you know that?
1: I didn't know it was that free.
0: It's a free country, don't you know that?
1: I didn't know it was that free.
0: It's a free country, don't you know that?
1: I didn't know it was that free.
0: It's a free country, don't you know that?
1: I didn't know it was that free.
0: It's a free country, don't you know that?
2: Mozart, you see that they're always the same. But if you

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Oscar Wilde, Anatole France, Baudelaire, even Jean. I formed a romantic attachment for another boy, and we spent our Saturdays exploring old quarries, riding around on bicycles, and fishing in ponds and rivers. At this time, I was greatly impressed by an autobiography. Good to me compared with the dullness of a Midwest summer where all contact with life was shut out. The environment was empty. The antagonist, and I drifted into solo adventure. My criminal acts were gestures, uncomfortable, and for the most part, unpunished. I'd break into houses and walk around without taking any. As a matter of fact, I had no need for money. Something

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You'll never see a back like this for miles around. You'll get that shapely body tempting to the eye, and it will stand up under any weight or size. If you had something like this waiting home at night, you'd never stay away, I mean it's just alright. It gives you so much comfort, you will go to sleep. A high-class chair like this at any price is cheap. If I can't sell it, I'll keep sitting on it

know. 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But please,

0: BBC Washington correspondent says that the statement is regarded as an admission of guilt.
1: Recruits in Uncle Sam's new army today are being taught not only to follow orders, but to understand the reasons why they are given. And if you like to know the reasons for things yourself, here's one you surely ought to have, particularly if you're 35, 40 or over. The reason so many folks your age needlessly put up with common sluggishness is that they really require a different kind of laxative help. And that's why so many are changing today to that remarkable all-vegetable preparation called Seratan, which provides the special kind of aid people over 35 are so very apt to need. Yes, and that's why you ought to try Seratan yourself. Just see if you don't find it wonderfully effective, yet exceptionally mild and gentle. Completely different from anything you've ever tried before. And remember this important fact. Seratan is not a pill, not salt, not an oil or liquid, but a pleasant blend of purely vegetable ingredients which you take plain or with your food. You'll say there's nothing like it. So, tonight or tomorrow, ask your druggist for Seratan. S-E-R-U-T-A-N. When you read that name backwards, it spells nature.
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one that Max had given Tom a half hour before. Stop wasting your life, were the stranger's last words. You have the key. Max spent the next 10 years in a fruitless search for the lock that the golden key would open. In the process, Max Mayflower became a master.

0: Ralph Waldo Emerson, famous American writer, who about 1870 established that, made the statement that all technologies were extensions of our senses, both inner and external, of our body parts.
1: Right.
0: And that idea influenced a lot of artists and scientists in the turn of the century. So later, James Joyce and Finnings Wake did a whole epic, satirizing the idea that technologies were extensions of us, that were miming us. And then McLuhan went on and developed that same Joycean theme

0: I'm going to show you a series of pictures. When you tell me what you, the first thing that comes to your mind.
1: What is there to say nice about Leonid Brezhnev? He was the jailer of his own people, the slave master of Eastern Europe, the butcher of Afghanistan. I'm glad he's gone. You're gone.

0: Supposing that the centripetal force is inversely proportional to the square of the distance of the places from the center, bum, it is required to define the spaces which a body falling directly describes in given times. Bum. Case 1. If the body does not fall perpendicularly, it will describe some conic section whose focus is placed in the center of force. Bum. Suppose that conic section to be ARBP and its focus S. Bum. And first, if the figure be an ellipse, bum, upon the greater axis thereof AB, describe the semicircle ADB. Bum. And let the right line DPC pass through the falling body. Bum. Making right angles with the axis. Bum. And drawing DS. Bum. PS, the area ASD. Bum. Will be proportional to the area ASP. Bum. And therefore also to the time. Bum. The axis AB. Bum. Still remaining the same. Bum. Let the breadth of the ellipse. Bum. Be continually diminished. Bum. And the area ASD. Bum. Will always remain proportional to the time. Bum. Suppose that breadth. Bum. To be diminished ad infinitum. Bum. And the orbit ARP. Bum. In that case. Bum. Coinciding with the axis AB. Bum. And the focus S. Bum. With extreme point of the axis B. Bum. The body will descend to the right line AC. Bum. And the area ABD. Bum. Will become proportional to the time. Bum. Therefore, the space AC. Bum. Will be given which the body describes. Bum. In a given time. Bum. By its perpendicular fall. Bum. From the place A. Bum. If the area ADP. Bum. Is taken proportional to the time. Bum. From the point D. Bum. The right line DC. Bum. Is let fall perpendicularly. Bum. On the right line. Bum. AB. Bum. Bum. Bum. Bum. Bum. Bum. Bum. Bum. Bum. Bum. Bum. Bum. Bum. Bum. Bum. Bum. Bum. Bum. Case 2. If the figure RPB is an hyperbola on the same principal diameter, AB describe the rectangular hyperbola BED. And because there exist between the several areas and the heights CP and CD relations, CSP is to CSD as CBF is to P. And since the area SPFB varies as the time in which the body P will move through the arc PFB, the area SDEB will also vary as that time. Let the latest rectum of the hyperbolum RPB be diminished in infinitum, the transverse axis remaining the same.
1: Bum, bum, bum.
0: And the arc PB will come to coincide with the right line CB, and the focus S with the vertex B, and the right line SD with the right line BD. And therefore, the area BDEB will vary as the time in which the body C, by its perpendicular descent, describes the line CBQEI. Case 3. And by the like argument, if the figure RPB is a parabola, and to the same principal vertex B, another parabola, BED is described, that may always remain given, while the former parabola, in whose perimeter the body P moves, by having its latest rectum diminished and reduced.

0: the things above found being supposed, I say that the velocity of a falling body in any place C is to the velocity of a body describing a circle at the distance BC as the square root of the ratio of AC, the distance of the body from the remoter vertex A of the circle or rectangle or hyperbola to 1/2 AB, the principal semi-diameter of the figure. Let AB, the common diameter of both fingers, RPB, DEB. And draw a right line, PT, that may touch the figure, RPB, in P, and likewise cut that common diameter, AB, reduced, if need be, in T. And let SY be perpendicular to this line, and BQ perpendicular to this diameter, and suppose the latest rectum of the figure RPB to be L. From corollary 9, proposition 16, it is manifest that the velocity of a body of moving in the line RPB about the center ends in any place P is to the velocity of a body describing a circle about the same center at the distance of SP as the square root of the ratio of the rectangle 1/2 LSB to SY squared. For by the properties of the conic sections AC, CD is to CP squared as 2AO to L, and therefore 2CP squared AO over ACP is equal to L. Therefore, those velocities are to each other as the square root of the ratio CP squared AOSP over ACB. Moreover, by the properties of the conic sections, CO is to BO as BO is to TO. Thence, CO plus BO is to BO as BO plus TO is to TO. And CO is to BO as CB is to BT. From this, BO minus CO is to BO as BT.
1: Most Volkswagen sedans come with two doors. One, however, comes with three. Two in the sides to let in people, and one in the top to let in the sun. This model is called the Volkswagen Sunroof Sedan, and it costs about $90 more than the usual Volkswagen. And some people think it's worth it. For one thing, when you get stuck in traffic, it lets you use the time to get a quick suntan. Or you can stand on the seat and look for a lane to move into. The hole in the roof also comes in handy when you have to transport a stuffed giraffe or someone over 8 feet tall. And finally, it's the only safe way we know of to settle the argument between husband and wife whether to get a sedan or a convertible. Surely that's worth about $90.
2: What when he died? Deeper master the earth. That my dick will fit all the way into.
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4: 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If your office doubles as a guest room, try Celebrate the Moment, a color that brightens a room and makes the bedroom feel nice and cozy. Citron lives up the 2020 trend of wanting to feel better with the choices we make. This color is just warm and cheery. In 2020, a neutral color like white opal brightens up a room without feeling bland and sterile. Moments Notice offers botanical hues with a mix of gray and blue. It's a color you've got to try. And finally, Four Vines is a great compromising color when trying to decide between blue, green, and gray.

the radio. I would hear entire songs changed, twisted. I got dancing and lighthearted beats under lyrics about prison rape or incest. At once, a version of Stairway to Heaven with my name edited in throughout. This new version that blared over the speakers of a busy shopping mall, though only I heard it, of course, was a list of all my chronic sins and vices, a musical rundown of all the reasons I, David Wong, was destined for hell. It got to me, I admit. Even if their version of Stairway barely rhymed, what rhymes with masturbation?

taking a ride to the underworld, where death lurks in dark corners and trouble is never far away. Wild gangs rule by fear and prey on the weak. Lone killers haunt the highways, and dark forces move through the shadows. In this low-life realm of freaks and psychos, only the tough or the streetwise survive. And you

the year 2025, not only America, but the entire planet will be under the protection and the dominion of this power alliance. The gains have been substantial, both for ourselves and for you, the human power elite. Given us entree to the resources we need in our ongoing quest for multidimensional expansion. And in return, the per capita income of each of you here tonight has grown in this year alone by an average 39%. And I've just received word that our forces have won a major victory. The underground terrorist network has been destroyed here on the West Coast.

Satanism, black magic, or witchcraft. Obsession with rock music groups using satanic symbols or references. Rejection of friends, preference for being alone. Meditation, chanting, use of new vocabulary. The Geraldo Rivera Special.